0: Vous écoutez Radio d'ici.
1: I remember you well in the Chelsea Hotel. You were talking so brave and so sweet, giving me head on the unmade bed while the limousine

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I remember you well in the Chelsea Hotel. That's all, I don't even think of you that often.

0: 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Bună ziua, bine ați venit la Radio 2C.
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2: Ah, désolé, moi je parle pas, je suis maoré. 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
3: Ouais.
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3: Ah bon?
2: Ouais.
3: Because I was living in Egypt.
2: Where?
3: I was living in Egypt.
2: You were at Egypt?
3: Yeah.
2: Okay. How many years?
3: 5 years. Yeah.
2: All right.
3: And I speak Arabic very much.
2: Ah, okay. I've never been there. But I've been in South Africa.
3: Okay.
2: Yeah.
3: I'm from
2: Anjouan. Ah, okay.
3: I don't speak French.
2: Yeah.
3: I like it, but...
2: you don't really know how to speak.
3: Yeah, but if you speak French, I can
2: You understand,
3: speak.
2: Yeah. That's clear. Ah, okay.
4: And you... My English is French.
2: Yeah, of course, your English is French.
4: What do you speak, you?
2: I speak 3 languages. French, English, Lingala.
4: Lingala.
2: Mm-hmm. That's a Congolese language.
4: Congolese language.
3: But, I'm so sorry. Just you live here or just you come to visit?
2: Visit. My friend, here there's no choice. Once you find a way to look for money,
3: yeah.
2: Go deep.
3: But I try to go French.
2: Yeah, you have to.
3: I try to go there.
2: Yeah.
3: Because I have many friends over there.
2: C'est de chez moi cette chanson.
4: Oui, c'est ce que je me disais.

sins of streetlight fancies. 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Ermine furs adorn imperious. Severin, Severin.

Severin, speak so slightly. Severin, down on your bended knee. Taste the whip in love not given lightly.

drunk. Whiplash girl, child in the dark. Severin, your servant, comes in bells. Please don't forsake him.